0: Beginning of autumn marks the first solar turn of fall, as yang energy gradually withdraws and yin energy grows. Much like nature's transition into evening, the natural world enters a phase of gathering inward. Thus, our seasonal health practices should shift focus from nourishing the heart to nourishing the lungs during this period. According to traditional Chinese medicine,The lungs belong to the mental element and correspond to the white color. White colored foods are believed to nourish and moisturize the lungs. As the weather turns drier after the beginning of autumn, consuming white foods becomes particularly beneficial. Tremella fungus, often called the people's first nest, has a sweet and mild nature. It effectively nourishes inmoistens the lungs, and promotes fluid production in the stomach. For enhanced effects, it can be stewed with lotus seeds and lily bulbs. To make tremella lotus seed lily soup, white radish is another excellent lung-nourishing food for autumn. Eaten raw, it clears heat and generates body fluids. Cooked, it moistens the lungs and resolves phlegm.The folk saying, autumn radish rivals ginseng, speaks volumes about its health value. In addition to nourishing the lungs through food, beverage selection is equally crucial. Here, we recommend a lung moisturizing drink, snow pear and fat valeria beverage. The snow pear, cool in nature and sweet in taste, possesses lung moistening, cough relieving, heat clearing,and fluid-generating properties, fat valeria erosion, with its bittersweet flavor and slightly cold nature, can clear heat, moisten the lungs, resolve phlegm, and relieve cough. Here's another simple yet effective lung-nourishing and body-strengthening method, nose rubbing. To perform this, rub the outer sides of both palms together until they are warm,Then, massage up and down along the bridge and sides of your nose 30 times each. Finally, use your index fingers to press and rub the yingxiang acupoints on both sides 30 times. This routine helps strengthen your lungs, boost your immune system. In the beginning of autumn, we should take care of your lungs in all aspects, from food and drink to massage and conditioning.So, as to lay a solid foundation for health in autumn and winter, seasons and solar turns can speak. Thank you for your support. Remember to continue to follow us.欢迎回来，这里是海南新健康。流行性出血热是国家重点防控的传染病之一。那么疾病发展的不同阶段，护理手段也有所不同。流行性出血热患者需要预后良好，少不了医护人员的精心陪伴与护理。那么接下来呢，让我们一起走进海口市人民医院，看看在那里发生了哪些感人的故事。
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